0: I've heard so many wonderful things about you.
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0: Clarksburg's greatest hits, Sky 106.5. It's time for your food news. So Italian meatball Pringles have hit store shelves. I have mixed feelings. I don't know about this. The chips have hints of meat, basil, and tomato. And then Joey Chestnut, you know, competitive eater. He recently won the ultimate bologna showdown for the third year in a row. He ate 16 pounds of bologna in 8 minutes, which just makes my belly hurt. He went home with $10,000. You know, he holds records in more than 50 competitive eating categories. And how could you even compete against him? If you see he's on the lineup, I bow out. And then finally, two iconic brands joining forces to deliver the mac and cheese flavor we didn't know we needed. Or did we know we didn't need it? I don't know. According to Kraft's Instagram account, the new limited edition Kraft mac and cheese chicken ramen flavor has started landing at stores nationwide. I think you could just take the packet from the ramen, throw it into your mac and cheese and have the same thing, but who knows? That is a look at your food news. More great music coming up and your 90s at 9 right around the corner on Sky.
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Sky 106.5 on WVRC Media Station is WWLW, Clarksburg, Fairmont, Bridgeport. Ah! West Virginia's greatest hits. Ooh, baby, do you know that's what can it be now? Yeah! 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

0: Clarksburg's greatest hits, guy. 106.5 KLF, man. 90s to 9. You're going to hear stuff you haven't heard in a long time, maybe since the 90s. It's Alex, your host. And states with the best drivers. This is based on speeding offenses, accidents, DUIs. We already went over the worst states. North Dakota, number one. Ohio in the top five, of course. So the best drivers at number five, West Virginia. Woo! We got on a good list, guys. Good job. Followed by Illinois at number four. Number three is Pennsylvania, close by neighbor. Number two, Connecticut. And the number one state with the best driver, Florida. I mean, it's not a contest for the best common sense. Florida would not make it on that one. We got more great music coming up. Your top 10 of 10s right around the corner on Sky.
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0: Plexburg's greatest hits, Sky 106.5. Hey, it's Alex. And are you getting a divorce? I'm so sorry if you are. Or maybe I'm happy for you. I don't know. Congratulations. Yeah. Well, apparently couples are now placing social media clauses in their divorce agreements. And if you don't have one, you might want to get one. This is a great idea. The clauses state that neither of them can talk trash about their divorce or their children or their spouse or ex, soon to be, online in a negative manner. The clauses safeguard privacy. They de-escalate the conflict. They reduce the risk of content being used against spouses, and they protect the kids. Clauses usually state that neither spouse can post disparaging comments about the other, share photos of minor children, or disclose confidential info. So whatever you want your clause to say, but it's a good idea moving forward. In this day and age, I've seen some nasty business spilled out on Facebook. On the other hand, maybe just let it go. Sky 106.5.
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1: No time like the present to get out those dad jokes.
2: Yes.
1: For another edition of
3: You Laugh.
4: Gotcha!
3: You lose!
1: The game where Spike and I sling our best dad jokes back and forth, trying not to laugh, because the first person to laugh loses, and last time that was me.
2: Uh-huh.
1: And loser goes first, so here I go. You ready?
2: I'm ready.
1: All right, you laugh, you lose. Hey, Spike.
2: Yes.
1: I was hooked on auctions after only going once.
2: Yeah.
1: Going twice? Sold.
2: Boy, it was nearly over there, I tell you.
1: Mm.
2: Shortest you laugh, you lose segment in history.
1: Right.
2: Who can drink 5 gallons of gasoline without dying?
1: Who can drink 5 gallons of gasoline without dying?
2: Jerry can.
1: Oh, very good.
2: Yeah. Mind you, who can pay for 5 gallons of gasoline these days?
1: Not I.
2: Mm-mm.
1: Hey, I was going to tell the joke about the tropical birds that I glued together, but never mind. It's too confusing.
2: Nice. Why doesn't Sir Elton John like spinach?
1: Why doesn't he like spinach?
2: Because he's a rocket man.
1: Okay.
2: Because he's a rocket man.
1: Sorry, I can't laugh.
2: Oh, okay.
1: Part of the game. Hey, if a man says he'll do something, he'll do it. You don't have to keep reminding him every 6 months. I'd like to send that joke out to my wife.
2: Nice. Very nice. What did the man say when he was reversing his car?
1: What did the man say when he was reversing his car?
2: Ah, yes. This takes...

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1: Colin and Spike with you on this Tuesday morning. Good morning, everybody. Thanks for tuning in this morning. We're glad.

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0: It's time for the Not-So-Impossible Quiz on Sky 106.5. 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
2: Get hold up!
1: 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When it comes to technology, CityNet connects, protects, and perfects. 1-888-801-1065. Here are the rules. If you are first, if you are right, if you haven't won in the last 30 days, and texters, if you furnish us with what we ask, which is first name, last name, answer. Just that simple. First name, last name, answer. It's all we need from you. Yeah. But you could win two, count them, two tickets to the Tigard Valley Cinemas in Fairmont.
3: 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Totally worth it.
1: Totally worth it. Let's get cracking. It's Sky 106.5. It's the Not So Impossible Quiz. And here's Colin.

0: Saturday at the news desk. I'm Alex Wieders.
1: He did everything for me.
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14: having weather. Here's your Metro News forecast. Today will be partly sunny and beautiful with a high of 72. Tonight, expect occasional rain and drizzle with a low of 53. Tomorrow will be cloudy, breezy, and cooler with a couple of showers and a thunderstorm possible. Thunderstorms could bring localized damaging wind gusts with a high of 65. Thursday is expected to be mostly cloudy and cooler with a chance of a shower in the area reaching a high of 54. Friday will be partly sunny with a high of 68. That's your AccuWeather forecast.

0: in the box.
1: Look at my box right here. This is my box, and there is something inside it.
2: Ooh.
1: And all you have to do to win a major prize on Friday,
2: a major award, is
1: to guess what's in the box correctly. You don't just go, "Is it an orange?" and then expect a prize. It's not how it works. Mm-hmm. You have to take the clues that I give you all the way through the week, put them together, figure it out, do a bit of ciphering, and if you are right, your name will go in the hat, your name will come out of the hat on Friday, fingers crossed, and you'll win a $20 gift card to Whiskey Biscuits behind Aspen Dental at East Point, open for breakfast, brunch and dinner. So let me give you yesterday's clue first of all. Mm-hmm. Yesterday's clue, what's today, Tuesday? So yesterday's clue was Monday. Is it really only Tuesday?
2: Oh my gosh. It feels like a Wednesday at least.
1: My goodness. This 24 hours has been the longest 3 days of my life. Anyway, yesterday's clue.
2: Right.
1: What a noise it makes.
2: Okay.
1: And that was an important clue. You have to say it in the important inflection. What a noise it makes.
2: Okay.
1: So that was yesterday's clue.
2: Yeah.
1: Today's clue is this. Conjecture. Great in a group, unbearable by itself. So have a think about that.
2: Okay.
1: We've got a rough couple of days ahead of us.
2: Yeah.
1: The clues aren't getting any easier.
2: No, they're not.
1: Although I think actually maybe Thursday you'll be all right. Thursday I think

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1: And good morning. It's Colin and Spike with you on this Tuesday. Thanks for tuning in to The Breakfast Show. Appreciate having you along. And I just had like a big sneezing fit right before I turned on the mic. Where'd that come from?
2: I have no idea.
1: I think I'm allergic to this place.
2: Yeah.
1: Or you or something. Hey, there are two rules of Mother's Day. Do not forget about Mother's Day. And even if you do remember, do not blow it. Well, Mother's Day was this past Sunday. Mm-hmm. And if you're just finding that out now, consider yourself lucky to be alive. Some Mother's Day fails have been hitting the internet over the past day or so. Mm-hmm. And a bunch of them are pretty sad because no mother wants to feel left or forgotten. But some of them are just completely strange. Here's a few of them. One woman said that her husband ruined Mother's Day by telling her how grateful she should be for all the stuff he was helping her with on Mother's Day.
2: Wow.
1: They also had to cancel a trip to his parents because he wanted to smoke marijuana and she wouldn't let him let them drive anywhere if he got high.
2: Wise.
1: Happy Mother's Day.
2: Yeah.
1: One kid said that their mother got upset when they texted her a Happy Mother's Day message, and she just said thanks. When they asked if anything was wrong, the mother said that a call would have been better and that she felt undervalued.

0: golden plover or the red grouse. He thought there should be a book to help settle bar arguments, so he created the Book of World Records.
1: Oh, I see.
0: And the faster bird is the golden plover, by the way.
1: Ah, but an African swallow could beat it, even if it's holding on to a coconut. Yeah.
0: Oh, right. Oh, yeah. Hold on to a coconut. Wow, that's amazing. Number one random fact for your Tuesday. The term fridge doesn't come from refrigerator.
1: Really?
0: It was short for Frigidaire.
1: Ah.
0: The company that produced the first self-contained refrigerators in 1919. Many Americans called all refrigerators Frigidaire or fridges early on. That's where that comes from.
1: That's crazy.
0: I always thought it was refrigerator too.
1: I thought so too.
0: Yeah. All right, stick around. We'll check the forecast details coming up.
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1: Rod Stewart on Sky 106.5, Clarksburg's greatest hits. Good morning, it's Colin and Spike with you on The Breakfast Show on this Tuesday. Coming up, we'll check out our good stories of the morning, brought to you by About You in Bridgeport. Right now, it's Michael Jackson with Billie Jean.

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0: 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We brought your show back, the 90s at 9, every weeknight with Alex here on Sky 106.5. And speaking of the 90s, they've ranked the best fads of the 90s, and the Macarena was the number one fad. Also on the list, Pogs. Do you remember Pogs? They were those... It was that little round toy. It was some sort of a flipping game. And I never owned any of these, but JNCO jeans were also on the list.
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0: 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Well, I don't think it's a good idea to mutilate your body in any way, shape, or form, but there is this new trend in Russia where men are mutilating their ears. They want to do this to get the so-called cauliflower look to their ears. And the reason they're doing this is they want to look tough like MMA fighters. I think that would only work if the rest of your body look like an MMA fighter.
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